0: In recent times, there is no one who could approach
1: at all to Antonio Gaudí.
0: He started a new cathedral in Barcelona, which is called the Sagrada Familia, or Holy Family. And the sad thing is they could try to finish it, but I don't think they'll ever do it.

talked a bit about this sewing machine earlier, but didn't actually play it. So this is the song it gets a bit of an outing on. Next two songs, actually. This is Quartz.

can't sleep, Ghostbuster. Came here to fight. It's not that I'm afraid, just that I'm awake for too long.